0: That's Parker Millsap, Quite Contrary, from a self-titled record. Before that, we heard Jamestown Revival with Back to Austin, and the latest from Elin Jewell, covering some Woody Guthrie, Deportee, at the top of that set. 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

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And he sat down at her table as she picked up his check. She took him home for reasons she did not understand.

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She whispered in the shower, but he lay there and smoked his way there through the final hour.

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0: Music from Jade Bird, Open Up the Heavens. Here for WMOT, that's Robert Palmer before that. Hound Dog. New music from Adam Esrick. We heard his latest single, It Is What It Is, came out last month. And Robert Earl Keen, the top of that set. We got to hear that new music from Adam live when he joined us for Finally Friday recently. And coming up this next week for Finally Friday, super excited about this lineup. Steep Canyon Rangers, Slap Dragon, and The Dregs. The third in Lindsley stage, totally free and open to the public. This is a great week to join us for Finally Friday. Kick off your weekend with some free live music downtown Nashville. You can also listen to the broadcast here on 89.5. And there's more music on the way before the end of the hour. New Milk Carton Kids coming up for you next.
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That's Kacey Musgraves from her Pageant Material record, Somebody to Love, here for WMOT Roots Radio. A little after 8 o'clock on your Wednesday night. This is Chloe Kimes with you. I'm filling in for Anna E. here this evening, and so happy to be here. Hope you're having a good middle of the week so far. Coming up this hour, new music from Renee Fleming. I've got the latest from Maya DeVitri. New Adam Chaffins later on, and a little new music from Adam's wife, Britt Taylor, from her new record, Land of the Forgotten, here for you now. This is Crazy Leaf.

0: That's Six String Drag, Bottle of Blues, from the Hi-Hat record. The Get Ahead before that with Deepest Light. And we heard music from Britt Taylor at the top of that set from her new album, Land of the Forgotten. Crazy Leaf is the song we heard from that record. 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And the Americana Music Association has officially announced this year's nominees for the awards coming up on Wednesday, September 16th. And you can find the lineup for this year's festival official showcases. The festival is September 15th through 19th all around Nashville. And they have put out round one of official showcasing artists. There are more names to be announced. And you can stay in the know with all things Americana Fest at AmericanaMusic.org.
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0: Passionate kisses from Lucinda Williams for WMOT Roots Radio. Shootouts before that, featuring Vince Gill, I'll Be Damned. We heard music from Robbie Fulk, Sometimes the Grass is Really Greener. And the latest from Renee Fleming, her new album, The Fiddle and the Drum, came out a couple weeks ago, featuring Bela Fleck and Dolly Parton, In the Pines. The top of the set here for WMOT. And coming up this weekend for a new episode of the Local Brew Hour, it's new music from Boo Ray, Whitney Fenimore, Roderick August, Jack Jordan, and George Carnes. That's Sunday morning at 8 a.m. with a replay Monday night at 7, hosted by Anna Lee. 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

0: Music from Sarah Potenza, that's Monster. Well, I Love It before that. We heard Cute as a Bug, Holy Cow from Davina and the Vagabonds, and new music from Maya DeVitri at the top of that set. We heard Confidence of the Sun, one of the leading singles from her next full-length record, All My Faith, due out next month. Thanks for being here, 89.5 on your Wednesday night. And a week from today, it's our next Wired In, June 17th, a Wednesday night at Riverside Revival with Emily Scott Robinson and Breakfield. 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For Wired In, more music on the way before the end of the hour. Stick around.
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That's music from Dwight Yoakam, kicking off this 9 o'clock hour here for you. WMOT Roots Radio on your Wednesday night. That was Understand Your Man from Dwight's Used Records. Chloe Kimes with you. I am filling in for Anna E. this evening. Hope you're having a lovely mid-week. It's going well out there. And coming up this hour, new music from Katie Pruitt and Wade Bowen. I've got the latest from Low Cut Connie later on. Right now, new Pat Byrne. This is Inside Out.

0: That's Drew Holcomb and the Neighbors with Nothing Like a Woman. Sheryl Crow before that, covering Who Will the Next Fool Be? And the latest single from Irish singer-songwriter Pat Byrne, now based in Austin, Texas, Inside Out is the name of that new single. Thanks for being here, WMOT Roots Radio, on your Wednesday night. 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It's R&B and Gospel Night at the Hermitage. 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

That's brand new music from Katy Pruitt. Same Boat is the name of the new single, came out last month. Randall Bramlett before that with Some Poor Soul. We heard Cures Just Like Medicine from AJ Croce, and A Showman's Life from Buddy Miller at the top of that set. Coming up this weekend for a new episode of The Old Fashioned, Craig is hosting Solo Style, spinning new music from Balsam Range, local banjo player Taylor Shuck, and old-time country band Sad Daddy. Taylor Shuck is a great friend of mine. I've had him in the studio on my personal records. I'm excited about this episode of The Old Fashioned. You can hear it Saturday mornings at 9 a.m., Tuesday nights at 8.

0: Highway Queen from Nikki Lane. The title cut from that record. Old Crow Medicine Show before that was Shout Mountain Music from their Volunteer album. We heard the new single from Wade Bowen, Rain, came out last month. And Rachel Baiman at the top of that set with Thanksgiving. You're listening to WMOT Roots Radio. You've been hanging here with Chloe Kimes, filling in for Anna E. this evening. I will also be filling in for Anna tomorrow night, so I'll be back tomorrow evening. We've got World Cafe coming up for you at 10 o'clock. I hope you keep on having a lovely week out there. And thanks for letting WMOT be your soundtrack all week long. Coming up for you still before the end of the hour, more music on the way and new Low Cut Connie coming up for you next.
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0: Australian singer-songwriter Courtney Barnett finished a solo tour in LA just before COVID hit. She didn't have anywhere to go back to in Melbourne, so she thought about staying.
1: I wasn't sure what I was doing and where I was going, and looking for a bit of an adventure, I think, and a challenge and a change of scene, and so that's where I went.
0: Her search for meaning amidst a sea of change in Southern California sets the backdrop for her new record, Creature of Habit. Coming up, Courtney talks about recording in Joshua Tree, having an epiphany thanks to a praying mantis, and for her first album with lyrics in 5 years, you get the backstory on new songs like Mostly Patient.
2: What's inside that cloudy little head?
1: A lot of my songs are like that. It sounds like it's me and you, but there's a lot more kind of weird layers.
0: Plus, we get loud in the studio with live performances. It's Courtney Barnett. This is World Cafe.
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0: Just a few minutes away from that session, but first, Spoon takes us on a journey through the Mystery Zone on World Cafe.
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From NPR, it's World Cafe. I'm Kaleo. Today, we're catching up with Courtney Barnett. The Aussie-turned-Angeleno has a new album called Creature of Habit. It's her first album with lyrics in 5 years, and that's exciting because Barnett's one of indie rock's most unique songwriters, bringing stream-of-consciousness observations and incisive punctuations to her music. Courtney will talk about why she made the move to Los Angeles, how that change informed the new album, and how a chance encounter with the praying mantis let her know she was on the right track. All right, we get started with an in-studio performance. Here is Courtney Barnett with Stay in Your Lane.

0: Recorded live here in Philadelphia, it's Courtney Barnett, a performance of Stay in Your Lane. The new album is called Creature of Habit. Courtney Barnett is my guest today. I am Kaleo. It's World Cafe. Hi, Courtney. So nice to meet. Thanks for being here.
1: So nice to be here. Thank you.
0: We're going to get into talking about the album, but I kind of want to set the stage a little bit because I know you'd spent some time in Los Angeles in the past, but it's official. You made it your home. Why was LA the place to be?
1: Yeah, I mean, I moved there a couple of years ago. I mean, it's one of those things that just kind of happened. I didn't really totally plan on it. Basically, just before COVID, I finished a solo tour in LA. And at the time, I didn't have anywhere in Melbourne to go back to. So I thought maybe I'll just stay here.
0: Yeah.
1: But then COVID started. So I went home. And then, yeah, kind of jump forward a few years later, I thought, well, why don't I give that a go? And I think I wasn't sure what I was doing and where I was going and just looking for a bit of an adventure, I think, and a challenge and a change of scene. So that's where I went.
0: LA takes all comers, lost with stars in their eyes. But I love my time in LA.
1: Yeah.
0: Things take time. 2021. Mm-hmm. So 5-year gap. Started work on the record, you said, in 2023. It's so rare an artist gets the time to think about what they want to do next, jump off the road. All right, right back in the studio. Did having that time sort of help, or how did that help if it did?
1: Yeah, I mean, definitely grateful for that, that I could kind of have that space and time. And I guess things take time. We toured it off and on for probably 2 years. And then I released an instrumental album, and we just did a small bunch of touring around that. I guess I was technically kind of touring up until the time I started writing. And then I thought, yeah, I need to focus on this. And so, yeah, I don't know. Sometimes I look back and I'm like, why didn't I get anything done sooner, or why didn't things move faster? But I was doing things. It's just hard to remember until I see it on paper in front of me. I'm like, oh, I was touring. Or
0: we need to look at your CV. 2023. Yeah. What the heck was I doing? I want to get into Mantis because I know that, talk about the idea of maybe trying to figure out where to go next with songwriting. This was one that kind of helped you pull the record together. Yeah.
1: Mm-hmm.
0: Tell me a little bit about the moment that sort of happened.
1: Yeah. So Mantis, I guess I'd been working, I feel like maybe I'd been writing on and off for 6 months or 12 months. And so I'd written a couple of songs, but it wasn't feeling like a body of work mm-hmm. yet. And a lot of songs, I would start them and not finish them. And that was a real theme for me, for the writing. Mantis was an old demo that Stella had actually made.
0: From Warpaint, right, who worked
1: Stella
0: with him.
1: Stella from Warpaint, who's playing drums in the band. And when we were making Things Take Time, mm-hmm. the last album, she had made this demo and I had found it a couple of years later and I started writing lyrics to it because it sounded really cool. It was like it was a drum break and a synth line. I remember there was a point somewhere in the middle where I was really stuck on the lyrics, but also just stuck in general. Things like certain things were going on in my life, and I was just kind of at this roadblock with the writing. And I was living out in the desert, and I was by myself, and I was having a really bad day, and giving up on the song and the album and kind of everything. And I saw this little praying mantis on my kitchen door. And it was just a really strange and beautiful moment. And I looked up what it meant and I kind of saw all these things about good luck and you're on the right path and you're going in the right direction. Yeah. And kind of, it was just one of those moments where I was having a really tough time. And then I just, this tiny little creature kind of, the way I interpreted the moment, you know, was kind of showing me that I was going in the right direction with this kind of love and warmth. And it was just this funny moment that actually felt really important at the time.
0: Does that happen for you often?
1: Because no.
0: That means it was special.
1: Yeah. Yeah, I kind of, it did feel like the whole album kind of started making sense.
0: Yeah.
1: That song in relation to the other songs, I kind of saw some themes and I feel like it did start bringing everything together kind of emotionally and it made sense.
0: Oh, that's so rad. That's so cool. We'll talk more about those themes in just a minute, but first let's hear a live performance of Mantis. It's Courtney Barnett on World Cafe.

0: It's Courtney Barnett here on World Cafe, recorded live a performance of Mantis. It's from the new album Creature of Habit, which is available now. I am Kaleo here with Courtney Barnett. The microcosmic centerpiece of the album, that's a quote that you said about that song Mantis. And you said, you know, it sort of helps you reveal the themes. What were those themes?
1: Yeah, there's definitely a lot of searching for meaning and purpose and but also just a lot of kind of change kept coming up.
0: Mm-hmm.
1: But even performing these songs recently, I've noticed I hear myself saying some of the same words over multiple years and albums, and it's like these things just keep popping up, and it's not really intentional, but it's obvious that it's just a recurring...
0: What is past you revealing to present
1: yeah,
0: you?
1: Like I don't know. It feels like I'm... Maybe lots of people do this, but sometimes it feels like I'm kind of writing the same song over and over, but in a different way. It's like I'm trying to get to the bottom of something, and I don't always completely get there, but each time it's a little bit closer.
0: So I think that's so cool, because some people, you know, would think that's a pigeonhole thing. I got to write a different kind of song, where it sounds like more, it's like with each song you write, it gets you closer to that truth, maybe? But we don't know what it is maybe that you're searching for.
1: Yeah, exactly. I don't know.
0: Do you get satisfaction though, like out of chasing that?
1: Yeah. And I think that's why I really love songwriting, and I come back to it again and again, even when I think I need to do something else, or I always find my way back, because I think it's just my just the working out process through songwriting. I don't know. It makes sense to me, even though a lot of the time it makes no sense. But I feel like I get a little bit closer each time, and I think I kind of try to remain curious about it all the time, because I'm kind of always constantly learning something new, because I really have realized I have no idea what I'm doing. So each time, it just feels like a new... Even starting this album, it felt like I was starting again, which is nice. It's kind of nice to...
0: So it's not quite imposter syndrome, it's...
1: No, I don't think so. I guess I feel that. I do feel that sometimes. Not as bad as I used to, but I'm more just like... I feel like a student.
0: Yeah.
1: And I just kind of want to learn and soak in as much as I can and,
0: that's
1: make mistakes and start again.
0: Yeah, that's something totally different than the imposter. I think that's the joy of figuring it out. Like, it's like the solution's cool, but the actual working through the problem is that's life, right? The journey, not the destination.
1: Yeah.
0: Yeah.
1: Yeah. Don't get me wrong. There's plenty of imposter syndrome in there on the bad days. But right now, I can't remember it, but I know it's there.
0: That is my guest, Courtney Barnett. Her new album is out now. It is called Creature of Habit. Coming up, more in-studio performances, and we'll talk about a new song called Mostly Patient, and she breaks down the lyrics. That's coming up when we get back to World Cafe.
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0: Welcome back to World Cafe. I'm Kaleo. Let's continue our conversation with Courtney Barnett. She just released a new album called Creature of Habit. It's her first album in 5 years with lyrics, and I wanted to dig into the lyrics of a song called Mostly Patient. Can I ask who's doing the talking and who are they talking to? Because I almost interpreted it as like your brain talking to your heart or something like that, but maybe it's a... I'm sure you get some really off the wall ideas of what a song is, but I'm curious who the protagonist in the song is.
1: In Mostly Patient.
0: Yeah.
1: So that song, I kind of started writing it for someone that I kind of hardly knew.
0: Oh. Okay.
1: And then I was struggling to write it. And I was like, well, that's because there's no real kind of emotional connection or attachment, or like I can't properly kind of empathize, or I don't know. I was struggling, so I started writing it for someone in my life who I love a lot, and that helped. But then it changed again, and it kind of came back around to me in certain moments of, I don't know. It's a confusing song because it has these multiple. It changes.
0: I feel better for being confused than a little bit, because I was like, and I love that songwriting thing where it's like verse one, I'm talking to you. Mm. Verse two, I'm talking. So it's like, it's not like it's out of the realm of possibility, but
1: yeah,
0: that's really cool.
1: I like it that it's a little kind of up in the air. A lot of my songs are like that. It sounds like it's me and you, but it's, I don't know.
0: There's
1: a lot more kind of weird layers and, it always ends up kind of being a bigger system. I don't know.
0: I think it's cool. And I think that the great thing about it is people can listen right now to a live recording of Mostly Patient and find themselves in the song.
1: Yeah.
0: Let's do that.
1: And that's what I want. I don't want them to listen to whatever I just said.
0: It's Courtney Barnett, recorded live on World Cafe.

0: Recorded live, it's Courtney Barnett with Mostly Patient. It's from her new album, Creature of Habit. Courtney's my guest here on World Cafe. Joshua Tree, it's the best. I'm a Southern California guy. It is my favorite place. Why did you want to be out there to write and do a little recording?
1: I just really fell in love with it 10, 12 years ago when I first went out there. I'd never seen anything like it. It's really special.
0: Do you find you're a person who's affected by environment? Did being out there change the shape of the record, the sound of the record?
1: Yeah, definitely. I think the environment is always kind of affects my songwriting. Mm-hmm. It's such a big part of it. And I definitely noticed, maybe not until the end of the album, but in comparison to Things Take Time, which I wrote in a very small apartment in Melbourne during like a year of COVID lockdown.
0: Sounds like it was pretty... Yeah, not oppressive, but small.
1: It was just small and, like, quiet, and I would spend... It's the one time in my life I've lived by myself, and I, you know, would just sit around playing guitar all day. But I had neighbors close by, so I was kind of... Yeah, it just felt quiet and small and just a bit more intimate or something. And then this album, just being in the desert, we had space to kind of make noise, and just everything felt... bigger and wider, and so I think it made a huge difference, which I didn't notice until the end, but I can kind of hear it when I listen to the two records.
0: You're listening to World Cafe. Courtney Barnett is my guest. I am Kaleo. The new album is called Creature of Habit. One thing at a time, the lyric, oh my God, I am ready for a change. I have felt those words deep in my bones at my life. I'm sure anybody listening has probably felt like that. Do you remember what the impetus for that lyric was?
1: That's a good question. I mean, it's all kind of overwhelm and like this point of exhaustion, like emotional exhaustion. But I guess I kind of do, but maybe some of it is like things I don't completely want to share with the world. But I think I was kind of feeling that moment. Yeah, I don't know how to explain it.
0: Do having moments of vulnerability like that, even if people don't know what that means, is that hard for you to put on paper and then ultimately sing? Like, do you get nervous about that kind of vulnerability where you're like, I can't exactly share what this is about? Or does it feel freeing?
1: I think it can be both. I think when it like involves other people or other situations or like these external forces, it's a bit harder to elaborate on. I think, you know, I feel like I can talk about myself and my own stuff, but I think that can sometimes be the challenging part of songwriting of not wanting to kind of overshare other external
0: people's experiences.
1: Yeah.
0: I respect that.
1: Because that's their story or whatever. So, it's kind of confusing because it's how it affects me and then it's in a song and then it feels like I'm kind of withholding something from, you know. So I do, I guess I struggle with those elements sometimes. But then, like we were saying before, sometimes there's just multiple backstories to a song. So it's kind of, not one thing, but multiple things at once.
0: Finding the solution isn't necessarily a walk in the park, but I do appreciate you for sharing what you did about this song. Let's listen.

0: Recorded live in Philadelphia, it's Courtney Barnett, a performance of One Thing at a Time. It's from her new album, Creature of Habit, which is available now. Courtney, this was a blast. Congratulations on the new record. Thanks so much for being here, and you always are welcome back here at the Cafe.
1: Oh, thank you. Thanks so much for having me back.
0: You got it. We're back in a minute with more World Cafe.

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2: Welcome back. It's World Cafe. Thanks again to Courtney Barnett. Creature of Habit is out now, and video of that performance and interview can be found on our YouTube channel at World Cafe. Hat tip to our senior producer, Kimberly Junod, for her work on the session. Debut album from Sacramento band Cake came out in 1994, but the 90s cynicism feels right at home here in the mid-2020s. Hey, Geese, how do you afford your rock and roll lifestyle?

Collection looks shiny and costly. How much did you pay for your bad Moto Guzzi? And how much did you spend on your black leather jacket? Is it you or your parents in this income tax bracket? Now tickets to concerts and drinking at clubs, sometimes for music that you haven't even heard of. And how much did you pay for your rock and roll t-shirt that proves you were there, that you heard

0: Rounding out this hour of World Cafe with new music from Blondshell. It's called Heart Has to Work So Hard. 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
0: From NPR, this is World Cafe. I'm Kaleo. Charlie Sheen reaches out to the feds. Yep, definitely from the mind of John Darnielle and the Mountain Goats, a new song from their new record, Days, which is coming your way. Philadelphia's been very, very good to Kurt Vile. He's got a new album and a new song about his life.

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0: Plus, Iron and Wine, Mount Joy, and Wednesday. That's today on World Cafe. Okay, it's absolutely mandatory that once every 3 or 4 months, in order to keep our musical house clean from evil spirits or vibes, we gotta jaboo.

Welcome one, welcome all. I am Kaleo from Philadelphia. This is World Cafe. I mention this because the new album from Kurt Vile is a love letter to his hometown and ours. It's called Philadelphia's Been Good to Me, and it feels like prime Kurt Vile. Philly's a weird place that I love calling home, and this is a very good song about said weird place. It's called You Don't Know 'Cause It's My Life, new music from Kurt Vile.

0: Started that set up top with Kurt Vile, new music called You Don't Know Because It's My Life. And he had a lyric, a couple of my heroes wrote a song, but that ain't where they're from. Those guys, Neil Young and Bruce Springsteen, with Philadelphia and Streets of Philadelphia, respectively. New album from Kurt Vile is available now. It's called Philadelphia's Been Good to Me. We're back in a minute with more World Cafe.
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0: Live from the archives, it's World Cafe. I'm Stephen Kaleo. Chance for us to go into the vault and pull out live performances. And this one goes all the way back to 1995 from our first live compilation, Live at the World Cafe Volume 1. 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I couldn't. Here's one of those performances. It's Bruce Hornsby with Long, Tall, Cool One.

0: Another early performance taped for this show in the 1990s, that is Luna with Tiger Lily, the band formed by Dean Wareham after Galaxy 500 disbanded. 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
1: Mary's in her dress, it's getting dark. 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

Iron and Wine. The song is called Grace for Saints and Ramblers. You can find it on the album Ghost on Ghost. The Mountain Goats return when we get back to World Cafe.

0: contagious. 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
1: 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It's Jim Lauderdale. 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
2: Welcome back. It's World Cafe. Here are some song titles from the new Mountain Goats album. Song for Lane Staley, Candlebox, Best Hard Rock Albums 2013, Crying on Eddie Nash's Grave. Folks, it is a new Mountain Goats record. The album is called Days, and here is one more song title for you. Charlie Sheen Reaches Out to the Feds. It's new music from the Mountain Goats.

0: Tennessee.
1: Arrested Development with Tennessee, putting the wraps on this edition of The Cafe. 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And we produce this program from WXPN at the University of Pennsylvania in Philly. I'm Stephen Kaleo. Talk to you soon on the next World Cafe.
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1: Sotomayor's new album takes its name from the ancient Japanese philosophy of finding beauty in imperfection. It's called Wabi Sabi. Coming up, the Mexico City duo of Raul and Paulina play songs from Wabi Sabi, fusing electronic music, Latin rhythms, and Afrobeat. 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

a real saint. Hey, lucky me, born with money in the bank. And to my future self, I'm sorry in advance, but I'm feeling too good now.

0: Hi, I'm Kiefer Sutherland. Did you ever wonder why you hear different music on WMOT than anywhere else on the dial? 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
1: She comes from Silver Spoon, Golden Rule Private School, never miss Sunday church.

There's only one bar in this town I get drunk at. Still, I have open tabs at two. I dated the waitress at the third bar that I'm thinking of. There's four bars in this town I can't even go into. My friend Kenny used to tend bar at the fifth one. Still tends bar at the sixth one, too. The seventh bar on this block has a kick-ass jukebox. The eighth one will let you smoke inside after two. Now I've sung songs in about nine bars in East Nashville, Tennessee. But I know that I've been to at least ten. I always go back to good old 11th Street Bar in New York City.

How many roads must a man walk down? Find an affordable bar in the city of Los Angeles. Or even more so, to find some affordable company. Seem like you have to pay for the conversation there in one way or another. Even if you're not directly involved, you're always overhearing that story about the one that got away, or the movie script the one guy's writing that's gonna change everything. Feel like if writing stuff down really changed anything, a lot more people would know who Philip Levine is. He was an American poet laureate. Wonder why my teachers forgot to tell me about him in school. Probably because his poems got bad words in them. Talk about Board of Education.

That pool table over there gives out every other game for free. 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

It's new one from Britt Taylor getting us started on this Thursday morning, 11th day of June. I'm John Patrick. Glad you're here this early. Got Rhiannon Giddens on the way. Also this new one from Dregs. After this, Bill Kirchen on WMOT.

0: 3N and Giddens on Listener Power, WMOT. Before that, New Dregs. That's called Golden Lights. And the great Bill Kirchen, boy, he can play some guitar. Originally out of Ann Arbor, Michigan, part of Commander Cody's Lost Planet Airmen. And that's Tied to the Wheel, the name of the full length. Music on the way, got some really cool stuff, including this excellent new one from Renee Fleming, Bela Fleck, Sarah Jarosz, and Sierra Hull. How's that for a lineup? That's the Local Brew Daily in about 10 minutes. And it's Andrew Bird and Jimbo Mathis up next.
1: 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In a decade in Nashville, she's earned critical acclaim, straddling the worlds of country songwriting and Americana music, and she's never sounded more transparent or moving than on her new album, The Acrobat. I sit down with Tennille Towns Monday at 8 p.m. or Sunday at 7 a.m. on The String, made possible by the Franklin Theater, serving Nashville since 1937.
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Such talent, Jason and the Scorchers. Before that, it was Kathleen Edwards from her Failure release. Also heard that new one from Colton Boland, the full length's called Grandpa's Mill. Music on the way, a great version of Understand Your Man from Dwight Yoakam in this set. Also, it's Kerry Rodriguez after this new one on the Local Brew Daily. It's Renee Fleming, Bela Fleck, Sarah Jarosz, and Sierra Hull together. How's that for a foursome? It's called Pretty Bird, new music on the Local Brew Daily with support from Brown's Diner on WMOT. Good morning. Fly.

0: Dwight Yoakam doing Johnny Cash's Understand Your Man. Actually, the final song that Johnny Cash ever sang live in person at the Carter Family's Fold in Hilton's, Virginia, back in July of 2003. Yeah, and of course, Johnny, a huge Dwight Yoakam fan. Dwight's version of Understand Your Man from Dwight's Used Records on WMOT. Before that, Jake Blunt. Also heard Kerry Rodriguez and the new one from Renee Fleming, Bela Fleck, Sarah Jarosz, and Sierra Hull on the Local Brew Daily. That's called Pretty Bird. Also means you can hear it again tonight, 6:30 p.m. with Jesse Scott on the Local Brew Daily with support from Brown's Diner. Molly Tuttle on the way, and it's Sunvolt up next. Good Thursday morning to you.
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Roseanne Cash getting us started. Welcome to the 7 o'clock hour. I'm John Patrick. Glad to have you on this Thursday, 11th day of June. Infamous String Dusters on the way. John Fogerty with one of his classics. After this, new Amy Grant on WMOT.

0: The infamous String Dusters on Listener Power, WMOT, Rock and Roll Girls. Yeah, John Fogerty in there, and kicked it all off with new Amy Grant with help from Ruby Amanfu. That new full length is called The Me That Remains from Amy Grant. I'm John Patrick. Glad you're along on this Thursday morning. The old fashioned this weekend, another winner, Craig hosting solo and going to spin some new music from Balsam Range, local banjo player Taylor Shuck, and the old time country band Sad Daddy. That is Saturday morning, 9 a.m., the old fashioned. And you, of course, you can hear it again Tuesday nights at 8 p.m. with support from Roberts Western World. Amos Lee on the way. Going to do that right after Jesse Winchester up next.
1: 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In a decade in Nashville, she's earned critical acclaim, straddling the worlds of country songwriting and Americana music, and she's never sounded more transparent or moving than on her new album, The Acrobat. I sit down with Tennille Towns Monday at 8 p.m. or Sunday at 7 a.m. on The String, made possible by the Franklin Theater, serving Nashville since 1937.
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0: 49 Winchester New Music, Change of Plans, the name of the new full length. Before that, it was Candy Staten, also heard Amos Lee, and yeah, Jesse Winchester getting us started. Hey, we got tickets over at WMOT.org that you could win. Tickets for the Hermitage Roots and Rhythms Concert Series, R&B and Gospel Night at the Hermitage, Friday, June 19th. 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We just ask one entry per household per show, and if you win, please wait 30 days before entering again. Music on the way from our very own Webb Wilder in this set. Yes, also new Allison Russell after Coulter Wall next. Good morning.
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0: That is Lyle Lovett doing some Towns Van Zandt from a great record called Release Me on WMOT. Our own Webb Wilder, catch him this afternoon, 1 p.m. right here on the radio. New Allison Russell in there and Coulter Wall getting us started. Hey, the local brew hour. Now, I'm telling you what, Anna Lee does a great job with this. I love listening. Happens Sunday mornings, 8 a.m., and you can also hear it again Monday nights at 7. She's got some music from Boo Ray this weekend, also Whitney Finnemore, Roderick August, Jack Jordan, and George Carnes, and a whole bunch more. The local brew hour, Sunday morning, 8 a.m., with Anna Lee. 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Music on the way, really cool stuff, including Jade Jackson with a great new reworking of Merle Haggard's classic, Mama Tried. It's called Daddy Tried. It's really cool. New music from Jay Jackson after a classic from Rockpile up next.
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Daryl Scott getting us started in the 8 o'clock hour. My name is John Patrick. Glad you are along. Got this great new record from Tedeschi Trucks Band, the title song from Future Soul, their new album. Also, it's Chris Knight in this set after Margot Price and Willie Nelson on WMOT.

0: Tedeschi Trucks Band. That's from that great new record called Future Soul. That is the title song. Chris Knight from his self-titled release before that. And two members of the Farm Aid Board of Directors, Margot Price and Willie Nelson, getting us started at the top of that one. We've got a really cool event coming up on June 21st, 3rd in Lindsley, a benefit for WMOT 895 Alive. Sunday night, June 21st, Nikki Bloom is your headliner and Jack Blocker opening the show. Tickets are moving fast. You can get them at thirdandlindsley.com. We'll see you on the 21st for 895 Alive. Devin Gafilian on the way with that new record. Going to do that after Lucinda Williams up next.
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0: This new Devin Gafilian on WMOT. Before that, Dion with Billy Gibbons. How cool is that? And Lucinda Williams with Hot Blood from a great record she did several years ago called Sweet Old World, getting us started. Music on the way, Sonny Landreth still to come. Also, I love this combination. Junior Brown and Jimmy Vaughn, speaking of guitar players, going to do that right after Trigger Hippie up next.
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0: one of my favorite guitarists, and I think one of the great living guitarists. I know Eric Clapton would agree. That's one of the first guys he calls when he does his big Crossroads Festival. Sonny Landreth out of Hammond, Louisiana on Listener Power, WMOT. The new one from Ruthie Foster out of Austin, and it was Junior Brown and Jimmy Vaughn getting us started on this Thursday morning. Got the Stones coming up, going way back to their self-titled record. Also, it's Ashley Ray and Rustin Kelly in this set after a brand new one from Alex Amen up next.
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Chris Isaac getting us started in the 9 o'clock hour on this 11th day of June. Music on the way. It's Bob Dylan with a classic in this set. Also, Leanne Womack after this. Aaron Lee Tazja, new music, WMOT.

it is just a chemical reaction. Rich people just can't get no satisfaction. Ain't this life in a test tube fun? What's born of this is gonna make you run. Ideas that may seem are flowing like a stream, but when wealth it takes control, ideas no

0: It's Bob Dylan on WMOT, the title song from Highway 61 Revisited. Also heard Leanne Womack in there and Science Friction. That's the new one from Aaron Lee Tazjian getting us started on this Thursday morning. Hey, finally Friday tomorrow, another winner, Steep Canyon Rangers. Yeah, taking the stage at noon at 3rd and Lindsley. Then it's Slapdragon and the Dregs wrapping it all up. We'll see you there finally Friday tomorrow, noon until 2, live on the radio, open to the public. Just the best time you're going to have kicking off your weekend, in my humble opinion. Music on the way, Fantastic Cat with a new one. Also, Lily Hyatt after Jared Dickinson next. Good morning.
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0: It's Kevin Gordon on WMOT. The new one from Fantastic Cat in there just sounded great. Mona Be Still, the name of that single. Also heard Lily Hyatt in there and Jared Dickinson getting us started. 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Got Kenny Wayne Shepherd on the way with a new one, and it's Nancy Griffith and Mac McAnally. Yeah, up next.
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0: It's Mickey and the Motorcars on WMOT. Also heard that new one from Kenny Wayne Shepherd. That's called Riverside. Great new record of the 30th anniversary of Ledbetter Heights. Such a great, great record from Kenny Wayne Shepherd and Noah Hunt. We also heard new Basement Tapes in there with Marcus Mumford and kicked it all off with Nancy Griffith and Mac McAnally at the top of that one. My name is John Patrick. I'll catch you again tomorrow, 6 a.m. We're going to have some Friday fun. I can guarantee it. And music on the way. Annalise in the 10 o'clock hour. She's got Storyville. Also, the Mavericks, Dave Alvin. And also, I've got Melissa Etheridge, this great new record. We're going to do that before we get out of here. And it's Willie Watson up next. Have a great Thursday.
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Good day for the blues. 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I have new Paul Coffin this hour, some Rustin Kelly, Brother Wallace, and this is Dave Alvin with Sonny Burgess, Flat Top Joint at WMOT.

0: The Mavericks and All That Heaven Will Allow at WMOT. We heard Joby Riccio. Love of the Song is from the new album Face the Feeling, and Dave Alvin and Sonny Burgess, Flat Top Joint. Tomorrow night, Craig hosts Bluegrass Night for the Hermitage Roots and Rhythm Concert Series. It's on the lawn at the Hermitage with Sickert Hollow and Frank Sullivan and Dirty Kitchen. 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This week, you can register for the next Hermitage Roots and Rhythms series. It'll be R&B Gospel Night, June 19th, on the lawn at the Hermitage. And we also have tickets for 895 Alive. That's Sunday, June 21st at 3rd and Lindsley with Nikki Bloom and Jack Blocker. 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

0: Alison Krauss and Robert Plant, Gone, Gone, Gone. That's from Raising Sand. Elizabeth Cook with Thick Georgia Woman from the Aftermath album. Her new one is out on August 14th. And we heard Brother Wallace with new music, Midnight Valley. He is a Georgia music teacher who just released his debut album, Electric Love. And he's playing the OG Basement on June 24th. Bruce Springsteen started that set with Eyes on the Prize. 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

0: from Paul Cawthon's new album, Book of Paul. That was Bayou, Bayou. Reckless Kelly in that set, Rachel Baiman with Never Tire of the Road, and Rustin Kelly started it off with Changes from Shape and Destroy. Our Friday morning short sets continue tomorrow at 11 a.m. It'll be Rhett Miller, recorded live at this year's 30A Songwriters Festival. 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Grainne Duffy is a guitarist, singer-songwriter from Ireland, and we'll hear a new one from her next.
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Bruce Robison at WMOT Roots Radio. That's Wrapped. Taj Mahal and the Phantom Blues Band coming up this hour. I have the Black Keys and some Tammy Nielsen. I'm Anna Lee. Thanks for hanging out with me today. I'm also going to play a recently discovered recording of hardworking Americans' take on Gil Scott-Heron's Work for Peace. That's later on this hour. Here's David Rawlings, Cumberland Gap at WMOT.

0: Pat Green, and Who's to Say? Caroline Rose with Yip Yip Yow at WMOT. I am so glad Caroline Rose finally released that song. I saw them play it a good 10 years ago, and it's remained part of the live set, but never released until last month. This Sunday on the Local Brew Hour, I have a song from George Carnes. He's a new artist who is releasing his debut EP tomorrow, thanks to Cole Ritter and to Levi Foster for telling George about the Local Brew. I really like all the tracks on this album, and I can't wait to play it for you. I also have another one from Jack Jordan, who we met last week on the Local Brew, Alexandra King, and Katie Cole. I'll have a bunch more, too. That's Sunday at 8 a.m., and then Monday at 7 p.m. for the replay. 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

They say that back when Eisenhower was the president, golf course was where most of his time was spent. So nobody really listened to what the president said, because in general people knew that the general was politically dead. But he always seemed to know when the muscle would be flexed, because I remember him saying something, mumbling something about a military-industrial complex. Americans no longer fight to keep their shores safe, but rather to keep the jobs going in the arms-making workplace. We pretend to be gripped by some sort of political reflex, but all we're really doing is paying dues to the military-industrial complex. The military and the monetary get together whenever they think it's necessary. They turn our brothers and sisters into mercenaries. They are turning our planet into a cemetery. They use the media as an intermediary to keep the citizens secondary, making so many decisions that seem so arbitrary, taking honor from the honorary, dignity from the dignitary, sickness from the secretary. Leave the bitch in obituary. You gotta work for peace. Peace ain't coming this way. If everybody was for peace as much as they say they are, we would have it. The only thing wrong with peace, you can't make no money from it. You gotta work for peace. Peace ain't coming this way. We should not allow ourselves to be swayed by this talk of entering into a time of peace. Peace is not the absence of war. It is the absence of rumors of war and threats of war and the preparation for war. We gotta work for peace. Each one reach one. Each one teach one. Nobody can do everything, but everybody can do something. What you gonna do now that you know?

0: Hardworking Americans with Work for Peace. That's a Gil Scott-Heron song that they initially recorded in 2013 at Bob Weir's TRI Studios. The track was just released in April. Wednesday, June 17th is WMOT's next Wired In show with Emily Scott Robinson, and Breakfield will be at Riverside Revival next Wednesday. 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

0: The String Cheese Incident, and I Believe. Tammy Nielsen with Kitty Cat. We heard Taj Mahal and the Phantom Blues Band. It's Your Voodoo Working. And Justin Townes Earl, South Georgia Sugar Babe at WMOT. Saturday morning, Craig Havokhurst will host The Old Fashioned with local banjo player Taylor Shuck, new music from Balsam Range, and some good old-time country from Sad Daddy out of Arkansas featuring Melissa Carper. The Old Fashioned, Saturday at 9 a.m. with a replay Tuesday night at 8 p.m. And support comes from Robert's Western World. Green Sky Bluegrass and Billy Strings in the next set. J.J. 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

That's Dwight Yoakam, Blame the Vein at WMOT. I'm Anna Lee. Thanks for spending part of your Thursday with me. I have new Tedeschi Trucks Band this hour. Lizzie No has new music and some Cordovas, also Emily Nenny. Here's Brandi Clark and Brandi Carlile, Dear Insecurity at WMOT.

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1: 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They're gonna

0: The Reverend Sekou with When the Spirit Says Move. Rodney Crowell and Guy Clark, Are You One of Us? And we heard Brandi Clark and Brandi Carlile with Dear Insecurity. 895 Alive is part of WMOT's year-long celebration of our 10th anniversary of bringing you Roots music here at 89.5 FM. 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
3: 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Maybe it was 98,

0: Tedeschi Trucks Band from the new album Future Soul. That was Devil Be Gone. Bill Kirchen, What's the Matter with the Mill? We heard Cordova's and Standing on the Porch. That's from their album, That Santa Fe Channel. And Cordova's are your host on Sunday nights for Strange Roots Radio at 10 o'clock. Cordova's new album, Back to Life, is out now, and they are playing Americana Fest this year, along with a couple hundred other artists. 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

0: Joe Ely with Smack Dab in the Middle. Nickel Creek, When in Rome. And new from Emily Ninney, the album's called Movin' Shoes. It's out now. That was Honky Tonkin', I Guess I Done Me Some at WMOT. And Raleigh, North Carolina's Chatham County Line with The Eagle and the Boy. A little further west in North Carolina is where you'll find Steve Canyon Rangers. And they're going to join us to play Finally Friday tomorrow at 3rd and Lindsley. They'll kick things off at noon, followed by Slapdragon. And then it's Australia's The Dregs. Our lunchtime live broadcast is from noon to 2. There's no cover at 3rd and Lindsley for Finally Friday. But if you can't make it, the show's live at WMOT. I'm Anna Lee. Thanks so much for listening today. 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And Webb Wilder takes the reins at 1 o'clock today with one of my recent faves, John R. Miller's Toll Booth, plus the Wood Brothers and new Charlie Crockett. I have a new one from Lizzie No coming up, and I'll leave you with Towns Van Zandt next.
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Toll Booth, John R. Miller from his new album, The Great Unknowing, on WMOT, Roots Radio. Hey, y'all, Webb Wilder, last of the full-grown men. Good afternoon to you. Thanks for spending time with us. By the way, our own Craig Haverhurst spoke with John R. Miller, and you can hear that conversation on The String Sunday morning at 7 a.m. right here on WMOT. Later on this hour, Dwayne Betts, Warren Zevon, Johnny Cash. Right now, Wood Brothers from One Drop of Truth. It is the title cut on WMOT.

0: Breathless Mike Ferris, Damn in Love, new from Anna Graves. Tomorrow night, June 12th, it's Roots and Rhythms at the Hermitage Bluegrass Night with Sickard Hollow and Frank Sullivan and Dirty Kitchen. Craig Havighurst will MC. And of course, we've got another one coming up on the 19th and another one on the 26th, these Roots and Rhythms at the Hermitage shows. And of course, the Hermitage is such a historic place. It should be great. That's tomorrow night, June 12th, Roots and Rhythms at the Hermitage Bluegrass Night.
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0: From her Blame It on Eve album, Shamika Copeland, Is There Anybody Up There? In Another World, Dawn of the Buffalo, I'm Moving On, Big House, and the set began with me and Shooter, Charlie Crockett, from his newest album, Age of the Ram. Of course, the shooter he refers to is Shooter Jennings, who produced not only Age of the Ram, but the previous two. The three collectively have been referred to as Charlie's Sagebrush Trilogy. And I guess from what I can see on the socials, he has another album that's new called Clovis, which is in a sort of a stop-start state of release or something. I'm a little confused on what's going on there, but I'm not confused about the free tickets that someone's going to win to the following shows. The Hermitage Roots and Rhythms Concert Series R&B Gospel Night at the Hermitage on the 19th of this month. And then, of course, our second 895 Alive show with Nikki Bloom and Jack Blocker takes place Sunday evening, June 21st at 3rd and Lindsley. Somebody's going to win tickets. Walk into these shows free. The way it works is you go to WMOT.org and enter. It's that easy. And people do win. All we ask is that you only submit one entry per household. Should you win, please wait 30 days to enter again.
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0: Poor, poor, pitiful me. Warren Zevon, who wrote it, of course, and took it to the bank when Linda Ronstadt covered it. Down to Houston, Dwayne Betts, that's new. Save Me, Jovan Webb, or Jovan Webb, as the case may be, from his Drifter album. Always glad to greet another Webb, you know. It's All Right, You're Just in Love, Mandy Barnett from Strange Conversation. I love Nick Spitzer's American Roots program, the theme of which this Saturday evening at 9 p.m. will be Blues, the Universal Solvent. You said a mouthful right there. You know, it's in everything. The blues is really the initial molecule in the creation of pretty much everything. So on American Roots at 9 p.m. on Saturday, you'll hear music from the Empress of the Blues, Bessie Smith, the elder statesman of certainly the electric blues guitar world, Buddy Guy, Freddie Fender, Clifton Chenier, the Zydeco King, and much more, plus an hour with octogenarian electric country blues man, Little Freddie King, live from the Marini Studios in New Orleans, or as they say, the Marini Studios in New Orleans. American Roots with Nick Spitzer, always great, as is the man in black, Johnny Cash. Coming up, There You Go on WMOT.
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Souvenirs, John Prine from Diamonds in the Rough, one of many, many great songs from John Prine. Here on WMOT Roots Radio, we love John Prine. Who don't, as old boy says. Webb Wilder, last of the full-grown men here with you. It's an honor and a privilege to be here with you. Thank you for listening. Mavericks, Ida May, Eric Bibb, bunch more folks. They're coming up this hour, including North Mississippi All-Stars from Prayer for Peace. Goes back to an old Will Shade Memphis jug band song, Stealin' on WMOT.

0: boogie back to Texas, asleep at the wheel. Speaking of Texas, Texas 1947, the great Guy Clark song here done by Brennan Lee, who is one of the many artists paying tribute to Guy's debut album, Old Number One, with a new album, the title of which is Old Number One Revisited. That's a great one. Look out, here she comes, she's going. Look out, here she comes, she's coming. Too late, there she goes, she's gone. 895 Alive, it's coming. It's our second 895 Alive show at 3rd and Lindsley, which takes place June 21st. That's a Sunday night with Nikki Bloom and Jack Blocker, who will be opening for Nikki Bloom. 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This is the second, or will be the second, 895 Alive show we will have done in celebration of our 10th anniversary as Roots Radio. 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

0: Deep Swimming Jay Buchanan, that's new from the Weapons of Beauty album. Johnny Bag the Superglue, Jake Labatt's They're Coming for Me. Man, Jake Labatt's, the Bigfoot song, Hey Bigfoot, on that album gets me every time. Little Black Train, Carlene Carter from her Carter Girl album. Have a Little Faith in Me from John Hiatt's fantastic and probably now you'd have to even call it iconic Bring the Family album. You know, John Hiatt was already somebody when he put that album out, but it really brought a lot of new fans to his table, as it were, with, you know, the participation from Ry Cooder and Nick Lowe and, of course, the great Jim Keltner. And Ry did not do the tour, so my band and I actually opened some of the shows on that tour, and that's when I got to meet the great Sonny Landreth, who, of course, was playing all of Rye's slide guitar parts. Finally, Friday Live tomorrow, free show between noon and 2 p.m. at 3rd and Lindsley. Finally, Friday Live from 3rd and Lindsley, of course, is the full title of this incredible weekly event. Every Friday between noon and 2 p.m., there's a free show at 3rd and Lindsley. And, of course, it's Finally Friday Live with different artists performing every week. Once you get inside the building, of course, you know, great options like libation and or lunch. You know, you've got the bar, you've got the grill, and yes, we do the live broadcast if you can't make it there. Now, tomorrow, Steep Canyon Rangers, Slapdragon, and from down under, the Dregs all will be performing for Finally Friday Live.
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the title cut from the Click Click Domino album, Ida May with Marcus King. Don't Be Cruel, the Mavs cover, the E from Play the Hits, Elvis classic there, here done by the Mavericks. Darker Out There, Breakfield, you know, and that set began with late great David Olney's My Baby's Gone from his Eye of the Storm album. Speaking of Breakfield, our next Wired In takes place at the usual place, Riverside Revival, on June 17th with Emily Scott Robinson and Breakfield. Of course, you know, Wired In is the WMOT monthly concert series, and Wired In members know all about it. 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

the Jimmy Reed classic Big Boss Man from the album of the same name by my buddies, the Eternal Kentucky Headhunters. What an incredible band, and they never stopped. They're still going strong. God bless them. Great band, the Kentucky Headhunters, Little Willie's, Jeremy Ivey, Caitlin Butts. I'm Webb Wilder, last of the full-grown men. Big deal. I so appreciate you being here with me and putting up with me. This is Keb Moe from the Blues Americana, spelled as one word, album, That's All Right, on WMOT.

0: Train, Train, Dolly Parton from The Grass is Blue. 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

0: However Long, Jason Isbell, and the 400 Unit. Bootlegger, Sad Daddy from Ozark Shine. And I was mentioning earlier, of course, they'll be among the many featured on The Old Fashioned with Craig Havokhurst Saturday morning at 9 a.m. Cautionary Tale, Mondo Signs from All My Shame. Tonight, Bruce Robison from his Country Sunshine album. Well, tomorrow's Friday, and our tradition for Friday mornings, because we have stuff happening, of course, special stuff happening Friday afternoon and Friday evening. But Friday mornings at 11 a.m., for a good while now, we've been rolling out a short set from various artists, and the video from Same hits the socials that same morning. So tomorrow at 11 a.m., Rhett Miller, live from the 30A Songwriter Festival. And I mentioned the afternoon programming. Of course, you know there's Finally Friday Live between noon and 2 p.m., and then there's The List with yours truly, Webb Wilder, Last of the Full Grown Men, hosting The List, the Americana Chart Show, and then on and on. 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

0: on the Local Brew Daily at 6:30 p.m. this evening. New music from a collaborative effort between, would you say? There's so many names, I don't know if between may only apply to two. But anyway, done by Renee Fleming, Bela Fleck, Sierra Hull, and Sarah Giroux. Pretty strong lineup there with support from Brown's Diner. That's on the Local Brew Daily at 6:30 p.m. And then, of course, you know, I'm out of time. That it always comes to that at some point, doesn't it? Webb Wilder, Last of the Full-Grown Men, out of time and making way for the great Jesse Scott, who will be with you at the top of the next hour. I will get in a plug for myself and invite you to join me for The List, the Americana chart show, tomorrow at 2 p.m., right after Finally Friday Live, a two-hour program that begins at noon to 2 p.m. with Steep Canyon Rangers, Slapdragon, and the Dregs live from 3rd and Lindsley. And, of course, we encourage you to just attend that live and in person. But if not, you can certainly listen on the radio. Again, thanks for listening. Have a great weekend. Get ready for Caitlin Butts. That'll never be me on WMOT.
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Man, there are some powerful voices right there. Melissa Etheridge, Chris Stapleton, The Other Side of Blue from the Rise album. Brand new music here for a Thursday afternoon. WMOT Roots Radio, me, Jesse Scott, happy to be hanging out with you. We've got music this hour from Steve Earle, Nick Waterhouse, Elin Jewell. Right now, Allison Krauss, Oh Atlanta, WMOT.

0: New music from Jesse Malin. So excited. Hollywood Forever. He is such a medical miracle. You need to read up on his story. It's really inspiring. Alex Harris before that, Lose My Religion, title track from his EP. Alison Krauss, one of my favorites of hers, and that's hard to say, starting the set here at WMOT Roots Radio. Finally, Friday is happening tomorrow, and you know, we tell you this all the time that it's a not to miss, but tomorrow I would get there early. We have Steep Canyon Rangers at 12 noon, Slap Dragon, that is Scott Mulvihill's new outfit, at 12:45, and the Dregs at 1:30. Finally, Friday is noon to 2 at 3rd and Lindsley. It is open to the public, and this is an open invitation for you. Of course, if you're not in town or you can't be there tomorrow, you can listen right here on the radio.
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0: Nick Waterhouse, Fugitive Lover, the album Promenade Blue. Before that, Old Crow, Shout Mountain Music, Steve Earle White, Freightliner Blues, and all-night band Goodnight Moonshine off Business Unusual at WMIT Roots Radio. That is brand new music. 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
1: When you walk into the garden gate, you're bound to get bitten by a snake. Yes, you don't know love without a little heartache.
0: She is bringing the band. And introducing Jack Blocker. 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

0: Tedeschi Trucks Band, Crazy Crying, off their latest Future Soul, Sweet Tooth, Tony Joe, Radney Foster on the mend from sepsis. Oh, just keep healing. Just Call Me Lonesome from Del Rio, Texas, 1959. And of course, just as he was getting ready to go to Italy on vacation, as was I, though we didn't go at the same time, nor to the same itinerary, but Radney got on stage with us for Wired In and laid down an amazing show of songs we know and love that are burned into our brains, most of which he's written. Amazing night. Elin Jewell did Outsiders from Get Behind the Wheel. WMOT Roots Radio's next Wired In is happening on Wednesday evening. And it's kind of a night of music discovery. Might be artists that you haven't seen before, but they're both so worthy. Emily Scott Robinson at 7 and Breakfield at 8. That is the former A Boy Named Banjo. 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

Keep off the grass. Todd Snyder from Happy to Be Here, WMIT Roots Radio. Me, Jesse Scott, Thursday afternoon. Music coming this hour from Chicago Farmer, very much cut in the mold of Todd Snyder. Webb Walter and the Beatniks got some John Moreland this hour right now. New music from Kathleen Hoy, Different Kind at WMIT.

0: Got you covered. Blackie and the Rodeo Kings with Roseanne Cash. You'll find that on their Kings and Queens album. Willie, Last Man Standing, and Kathleen Hoy with some new music to start the set at WMOT Roots Radio. Coming up tomorrow night, it is the first Roots and Rhythms at the Hermitage. First of three events, all on Friday evenings for the next 3 weeks. Tomorrow night is Bluegrass Night, celebrating East Tennessee with Sickard Hollow and Frank Sullivan and Dirty Kitchen. Craig Havokhurst will MC. And then the other two lineups upcoming will celebrate Memphis and Nashville on the 19th and 26th, respectively. 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

0: Well, Wilder and the Beatniks, Make That Move from Powerful Stuff. Before that, Best Seat in the House, that is Charlie Starr and Blackberry Smoke from the Southern Crown Sessions EP. Of course, Charlie was a recent 30A Songwriters Festival session visitor to us. You can still find that on all the socials. Chicago Farmer before that, Mattress from the Homemade album, brand new, and seminal Wind Calling. 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We've got another amazing 30A songwriter session for you tomorrow at 11 a.m. for our short set. It's with Rhett Miller of the Old 97s. 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

0: The Elliott Brood, Wind and Snow from Town and Country. John Moreland, Ain't We Gold, one off the Big Bad Love album. Go Light a Candle, Rodney Crowell, Emmylou Harris, Lyra Lynn, off the forthcoming Then Again album from Rodney. And Fruition, Get Along. They've got new music coming, but that's from Just One of Them Nights at WMOT Roots Radio. Coming up this week for the Local Brew Hour with Anna Lee. She's got new music from Boo Ray, Whitney Fenimore, Roderick August, Jack Jordan, and George Carnes. Comes to you Sunday morning at 8 a.m. with support from Brown's Diner.
1: 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I'm your host, Anna Lee. I hope you'll join me Sunday at 8 a.m. or Monday at 7 p.m. for the Local Brew, with support from Brown's Diner, serving Nashville since 1927. 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
3: They call me Dr. Jones, known as the Night Tripper. Got my satchel of gris in my hand. They be tripping up and back down the bayou. I'm the last of the best. They call me the Gris-Gris Man. Got many clients come from miles around, running down my prescription. 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I got remedies of every description.

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If you work too hard and you need a little rest, try my Easy Life Rub or put some of my Boss Fix Jam in your breakfast. 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

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What a classic. Lowell George from his solo Thanks, I'll Eat It Here album. WMOT Roots Radio, Jesse Scott, Thursday evening. Coming up, some Jason Eadie, Shovel Some Rope, Bottom of the Hour, another track from the new Renee Fleming album, this time with Bela Fleck, Sarah DeRose, and Sarah Hull for the Local Brew Daily. John Prine right now, One Red Rose at WMOT.

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1: Wayne Hancock, two-string boogie from Slingin' Rhythm. 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Jean Perrin, one off the Storm Windows. 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And if you win, we ask that you don't enter again for 30 days. We so appreciate it. Jesse Scott here on the next Tuesday night special. 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

Shovels and Rope, Piran Hanana from Something is Working Above My Head. John Hiatt, Riding with the King. Before that, Brother Wallace, You're the Man from the Electric Love album, and Rain, Jason Eadie, off his self-titled album. Starting out the set, WMIT Roots Radio. It's time for today's Local Brew Daily. We have several from the Nashville community on this. The new Renee Fleming with Bela Fleck, Sarah Giroux, Sierra Hull comes your way with support from Brown's Diner. This is Pretty Bird, WMOT. Fly.

0: J.D. McPherson, Let the Good Times Roll, title track. Before that, Lily May, To Go Wrong. Hello, Darkness, Kashina Sampson. We started the set with today's Local Brew Daily, Renee Fleming with Bela Fleck, Sarah Jarosz, and Sarah Hall on Pretty Bird at WMOT. Jesse Scott, I'm out of here. I'll see you tomorrow at 3rd and Lindsley at 12 noon for Finally Friday. Coming up top of the hour, Chloe's sitting in for Anna E. Have a great night.
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